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Picks 106. We got another chance for you to win $2,500 in cash coming up here tomorrow morning. We'll kick things off. We'll give you that first keyword of the day at 8 a.m. Green Day is on now.

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1: I don't know if this is cool or kind of creepy at the same time, but the Cleveland Cavaliers are selling something from the, you know, the champion. Well, not the championship games, like the conference final games. And I'm just kind of like, what? I'll tell you more about it next.

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1: Wrapping things up here on a 2 for Tuesday. It's Battle. Appreciate you letting me hang out with you tonight. Instagram, hit that follow button. You can find me there. Just search Battle on Air. Love you. Mean it. Bye-bye. Leaving you with a 2 for from Nirvana.

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1: Mr. Billy Idol is going back to Las Vegas. 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
1: Motley Crue is back. 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
0: The home of Quinn and Cantera in the morning. 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
1: Some Florida news for you tonight. A woman at a bar, she calls 911 multiple times, complaining that the bar that she was at would not serve her a Jell-O shot. When a-

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1: Hey, it's time for the part of the program we like to call Try to Get a Visual. In this case, you will. A rescue team a couple days ago had to save a horse stuck in a tree. So I'm trying to visualize this as I'm on the air here tonight. So I actually go online and I look up horse stuck in tree recently on YouTube. And a zillion videos pop up of horses stuck in trees. What the heck is going on?
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1: Def Leppard is touring Europe this summer, right? And then they're going to do a one-and-done show here in the U.S. Hollywood, Florida gets that show on October 15th. And then they head to South America. So Europe, one show in the States, South America for this band right here, Def Leppard.

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1: 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You lay it on us, man. Just click and talk.

0: Mix 106, Capital Lands, Classic Rock. Before going on the air here tonight, I read this article about thousands of items getting left behind by passengers in Ubers every year. I have yet to do that. I have never left anything in a cab either, but I could totally see it happening. And according to this survey, New York City tops the list of the most items left behind in Ubers. Miami's number two, and Chicago is number three. The most common items left behind in cars, Ubers, whatever, phones, wallets, luggage, keys, headphones. Get
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1: Well, we're 11 days from the official start of summer, June 21st. A new survey, because of this, is out. Americans' top summer treats are hard candy at number 3, gummy candy at number 2, and chocolate at number 1. And when it comes to summer flavors, watermelon's number 1, strawberry number 2, tropical is number 3.
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1: A few days back, we told you about this lost chicken in Pennsylvania. It was kind of confused on the road, didn't know which way it wanted to go. Well, police in Pennsylvania now have temporarily hired the lost chicken after they rescued it. Again, it was blocking traffic, being very indecisive on whether it wanted to cross the road or not. You know the whole thing about the joke, right?

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1: 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That would sound terrible.
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1: Hey, we say it on the show all the time, to win the lottery, you must play the lottery. 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
1: Hey, have you heard Microsoft? 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
2: Yeah.

0: began.
1: If you believe, as I do, that we can change our politics and change our country, then you must also believe that people can change. I've made mistakes in my life, mistakes that I regret, that I live with, that I continue to learn from, and I'm still far from perfect. But every day, I wake up and I try to be a little bit better and a little bit kinder than I was the day before.

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7: People with passion can change the world for the better. That's what we believe.
8: I'm hot!
9: I know. I understand. It's gonna be hot. It's gonna feel hot because it's gonna be humid.
8: Okay. So I like this.
9: Yeah, I know, right?
8: Because it's been hot temperature-wise, but it hasn't been brutal.
9: Hasn't been tough,
8: but
9: you know.
8: I put my pools on the cusp of opening. So bring it.
9: Me too. The more humid it gets, the easier it is for me to jump in. My inaugural.
8: But the harder it is for you to do everything else.
9: Right. No, that's true.
8: Until your exoskeleton.
9: That
8: arrives.
9: Is true. I know, buddy.
8: Think of all the heat you won't get.
9: I know. I'll just be wandering around. What's wrong with you guys? Get yourself an exoskeleton.
8: I've come full circle in 48 hours.
9: Yeah, you have come full circle.
8: Oh, yeah.
9: No,
8: I was making fun of you. Now I'm a little
9: jealous.
8: Damn,
9: if you stay full circle, maybe I'll buy you one for Christmas or something. We'll go jogging.
8: But is it jogging?
9: That's
8: what I don't get.
9: It is jogging.
8: If I'm able to jog without the exoskeleton, I should jog without the exoskeleton. I should save the exo for when I need it.
9: It immediately gives you power and 30 pounds less of weight to jog, and it gives you like the ability to jog further and
8: like
9: keep
8: said,
9: your heart rate up longer.
8: I want to dunk.
9: Oh my God, I can't wait to try.
8: Knicks and Spurs, speaking of dunking, play game four tonight at Madison Square Garden. Let's focus on the game tonight, everyone.
9: Here we go.
8: All eyes on the game tonight. Yeah. Tip off at 8:30.
9: Hey, New York City comedian and author Jared Fried is calling in. His new book, Walking Red Flag. He's a walking. I mean, there are red flags everywhere. Let's be honest.
8: But he's not just a walking red flag. He's a walking red flag who's going to spill the beans.
9: Oh, he's going to
8: from a guy's perspective.
9: I think it's what you mean to say is he's going to spill the tea.
8: Yeah, that's it. He was on Good Morning America.
9: Yeah, I know.
8: Yesterday.
9: I watched that show.
8: He's a heavy hitter.
9: I get my dose of pap.
8: We mentioned the exoskeleton. We are tracking the shipment of that.
9: It's the first thing I look at every morning now.
8: I can't wait to find out how close it is. At 8 o'clock, listen to win your share of the Pix 106 USA 250K giveaway. There's $2,500 up for grabs happening this morning at 8 o'clock.
9: I have not bought any special popcorn buckets yet. I haven't fallen prey
8: to
9: that.
8: He hasn't.
9: But I may fall prey to this one. The Odyssey is got a popcorn bucket that I want to buy. We'll tell you about it in Critical Cheese.
8: Yeah, and the reviews for Disclosure Day are starting to come in, and they're like, someone called it the best Spielberg movie since Catch Me If You Can.
9: This is great. Let's remember, this is original material. This isn't a remake of anything. This isn't a book from before. This isn't an idea.
8: This is
9: straight ahead of original stuff, which is great, like E.T. was.
8: We'll get to the Ass Crack of Dawn song coming up, F'd Up News, The Feed, Talking Balls, and your chance to win Jazz Fest tickets coming up at 9:25 this morning.
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0: Yeah, when we play the Stones, Cantera always does this Mick Jagger dance in the studio. It's great. It's Picks 106.
1: Bianca Jagger, Mick's first wife, yeah. Mick 81.
0: 81?
1: Mick's current wife, if I can trust my sources, about 38, 30, under 40.
0: 38. That was such a dramatic difference to hear this morning. And, you know, Bianca Jagger still looks, you know, badass.
1: Yeah,
0: you know, I mean, come on.
1: Mick's just itching to get on the road.
0: Yeah.
1: He's like, he's like a teenager. He wants to go. And like the other guy's like, hey, man. I got a great kid shower I got to go to.
0: At what point does Bianca see Mick and shake her head and be like, come on, what is wrong with you?
1: Are you still doing this?
0: Are you still playing this game?
1: Yeah, every time.
0: I love it.
1: Every time.
0: All right, got to get an ass crack, Kaplan. Bring it.
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2: Ooh, wow.
4: That's a great request. What are you doing this morning?
3: I'm enjoying the new sunrise, going to enjoy the day.
4: Oh, did you see that sunrise earlier? Beautiful was that was?
2: We were just admiring it.
3: Both. It's just coming up now. It's gorgeous.
4: All right, well, have
3: and
4: fun.
3: And I'm listening to you guys. I'm new with getting up in the morning, and I'm enjoying your show.
2: This is the perfect phone call. Let's just play the song.
4: Yeah, what's your name?
3: Let's go with Sunshine.
4: All right, Sunshine.
2: Thank you, Sunshine.
4: Thank you very much.
3: Thank
2: Here's
3: you, guys.
2: Ass Crack of Dawn song.
0: Quinn and Cantara on Picks 106.

0: I don't know, tax the rich, feed the poor. That's a pretty good start right there.
1: Quinn is rocking out here.
0: Such a good song,
1: isn't it? It was loud in here for the last 5 minutes.
0: Man, it's such a great request for your ass crack right there. Thank you for that.
1: That was awesome. Sunshine called that one in. We did take one that didn't make it to air, but man, shout out to our 413 garbage man listening to us.
0: Rocking out there. We appreciate that.
1: Yeah, we do. So thanks to all the ass crack and non song requesters.
0: Yeah. Hey, feed coming up.
1: Yeah, Graham Parker wins. I don't know, Quinn was kind of shaking his face.
0: I got deeper into the kind of man he supposedly people are saying he used to be, like, you know, and it sounds like if he did any of the stuff that he did, it sounds a little bit scary.
1: We're so dug in.
0: I know.
1: We're just going to ride the train.
0: I can't be a hypocrite and if the guy's got liberal leanings and not criticize him for being
1: There's Janet Mills in Maine. Yeah, she's 100, but she was already, if you like your governor stepping up at the time she was the governor and giving it to the establishment, she definitely did.
0: This guy, Graham Platner, was an oyster farmer, and they sent 5 people from the Democratic National Committee up to find somebody.
1: Yes,
0: they looked
1: I know.
0: Around, and they found him in the news talking about oyster issues.
1: He's concerned that he's a Fetterman.
0: Yeah, exactly.
1: Which,
0: exactly.
1: You know, I don't know if that's a good or a bad thing.
0: Yeah, I mean, he speaks well. We'll have to just see how it goes, you know? Look, we'll see how it goes.
1: Everybody's dug in. Well, there's that story, but also tell you very famous comedian coming to town.
0: Yeah.
1: Give you a time and a place in the feed next.
0: It's Quinn and Cantera, Picks 106.

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2: Hey, good
3: morning, Kaplan. Look, got some increasing clouds today. There's going to be some showers this afternoon. It's going to be hot, temps in the mid to upper 80s, and it's going to be humid. Cantara's got your feed.
4: 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Yeah, Quinn's right. We'll see temperatures as far as feels like high 90s, low 100s over the next couple of days. There's also the possibility of severe thunderstorms today and tomorrow. So, you know, latest forecast alerts are available at NOAA.gov.
3: Makes for some exciting weather sometimes.
4: The GE sign is again part of the skyline in Schenectady. It was removed back in April, but to be modernized, but it's back.
3: All right.
4: Iran launching attacks on U.S. bases in the Middle East in response to earlier U.S. strikes. So it was a drone to the helicopter, our helicopter, then us to...
3: Then us responding to that, and now it's happened again.
4: And now this is my fifth headline that's moved this morning. So yeah,
3: and we don't even know if Israel's been firing.
4: There are reports of Iranian attacks on sites in Jordan and in Kuwait.
3: Yeah, I heard the Jordan stuff too. That you don't want to piss Jordan off; they're good people.
4: Meanwhile, Iran says its fans have lost access to their World Cup tickets just days before the tournament begins. The Iranian Soccer Federation said their share of tickets have been revoked. It didn't specify who made the decision.
3: Dang.
4: They're calling on FIFA to uphold the neutrality, fairness, and established regulations. They're supposed to get tickets. So the Iranian team, I heard, can only fly in and out of the U.S. They can't stay here.
3: Okay.
4: They have to stay in Mexico or wherever they're staying.
3: Man, they take that crap seriously, too. That is a hard hit.
4: Here we go. Graham Parker, first-time candidate, combat veteran, oyster farmer, or was he? That's a part of the question. He won Maine's Democratic Senate primary, so it sets up him versus Susan Collins. This is a very important race.
3: Yeah.
4: Plattner admitted, because there has been a lot of negative press about him, that, yeah, he made mistakes.
5: I've made mistakes in my life, mistakes that I regret, that I live with, and that I continue to learn from.

0: Yes. Palace, our friend Pete Davidson playing the Palace.
1: He's single, ladies.
0: And tickets go on sale tomorrow or Friday at 10 a.m. through Ticketmaster. The show comes up late September.
1: That's a great show.
0: Yeah, hopefully we'll get tickets. I'm sure we'll get tickets. Hopefully we get an interview with that, too.
2: Yeah. Talk and balls.
0: New York Knicks up 2-1. They go into tonight's game 2-1 versus the Spurs. It's 8:30 on ABC. They are a 2.5-point favorite to win.
1: All right.
0: 2.5-point favorite.
1: Exciting.
0: The Stanley Cup Finals all tied up with the Hurricanes getting a 5-3 win over the Golden Knights. I guess it was a wild game.
1: Yeah.
0: Finishes with an empty netter, but wild.
3: Ehlers around. It takes a cam toward the goal. That is in for an empty net goal from the length of the ice by Ehlers.
0: Sean McDonough, when it's time to change.
3: Ehlers around. It takes a cam toward the goal. That is in.
1: It's time to change.
0: You got to rearrange who you are.
1: I want you all.
0: Sha-na-na-na-na, Sean.
3: That is in.
0: Sha-na-na-na-na. All right. Yankees outlast the Guardians 3-2 in Cleveland. Spencer Jones with his first Major League home run. Jazz Chisholm goes deep also. Mets were shut out by the Cardinals 7-0. Red Sox lose. That is not a surprise. Things are tough, though. Things are very tough. I mean, I was surprised they scored 3 runs.
1: I don't get the games. I watch them on my phone. Like, they come up alive and they stay there during the game, and it's very disappointing almost every time.
0: You're not missing anything. They don't deserve your attention.
1: That's good to
0: you're
1: know.
0: You're not missing anything.
1: All right, all right.
0: We'll get to... Oh, Quinn got a letter in the mail.
1: Yeah, this is wild. I just want to know, am I the only one who got this letter?
0: Is it hand-delivered?
1: It was in my mailbox, and it was there was no like address or anything.
0: Yeah,
1: it was as-is. It came as-is, stapled on construction paper.
0: We're going to open that letter and get to some effed up news coming up.
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1: Thanks, Mailbox. We just got a letter. We just got a letter. We just got a letter. We just got a letter. Wonder who it's from.
2: Huh. Honey, what is this?
3: Quinn got a letter in at his house. Not even a letter. A whole package, really.
2: There's a video of it.
3: Not a package, I'm sorry.
2: Yeah, no, it came unaddressed. It was stapled. It's three pieces of construction paper, I think.
3: Exactly. Some writing and two drawings.
2: And it looks like the child's work.
3: It does appear to be a younger person's work.
2: There is a name on it. It says to be a female child of some kind, and
3: We're jumping to a kiss to assumptions, but it was signed Hazel, so.
2: Yes, Hazel.
3: A
2: very wise kid, yeah. which made me think, okay, there's a parent involved. We can have fun with this. The parent probably told him to write that.
3: So.
2: Because they are a wise kid.
3: It's interesting for a couple of different reasons. One is, it's the second hand-delivered, unsigned letter that we've gotten. I got somebody hand-delivered a photocopied picture of the Pigman meme.
2: Pigman, yeah.
3: Which is kind of freaky, but after you learn, it's not dangerous.
2: Once we figured it out, but it was still so strange.
3: I had no idea who sent it.
2: I mean, it was almost, you know.
3: And now Quinn has no idea who Hazel is.
2: I love it. It's a love bomb. You know, it's a spread the peace, man.
3: Dear person, you are very special and important. Also, you are loved and be kind. People will love you for it. And then there's a drawing, a love drawing, and then there's amazing flower drawing.
2: It's like the tree of life or something. It's like got love and
3: kindness
2: on it. And, you
3: peace.
2: Know, I can't tell you how much I appreciate it.
3: But what is it?
2: And guess what? It may just be what it is, too.
3: A love bomb.
2: Yeah, it may just be that. Do you think somebody knew that I'm on the radio over there and they would come and drop it in thinking maybe I would spread it on a grander level?
3: I mean, we were kind of online sleuths, and we did realize it is someone from your neighborhood.
2: It took a little bit of work,
3: Close, not super close in your neighborhood. Maybe your other neighbors got this.
2: Same street.
3: Same street,
2: but across the way.
3: How come your high fluting security system doesn't catch this?
2: That's true. I could probably go to the Ring doorbell footage. I didn't even think about that.
3: Let's online sleuth this thing.
2: Okay, all right. I'm going to go dig back and see it because the Ring's still there. I pay for that service to keep those videos around, not like Nancy Grace did.
3: Or me.
2: Or you, yeah. Let's go take a look. Yeah, I got to figure out what day. Saturday. Maybe.
3: We love Monday. All letters. I prefer them to go through the postal system because the hand delivery thing is a little creepy. And I also like it if you sign them.
2: And you don't need to even sign mine, but I do appreciate maybe some random candy in an unmarked bag. I love that.
3: I was just going to say, we all know Quinn's history. Kit Kat, we like Kit Kat, but we don't know her, but she'll mail food and Quinn will just eat it.
2: Yeah, she'll make her own version of milk duds and I'll be like, all right, I trust that.
3: He doesn't worry about
2: no.
3: the handling or anything.
2: See what that the message on this letter that we got. It's up on Facebook and take it to heart. It's a great message. It really is. Made my day. Thank you for that young person.
3: If you if you follow the news, you may have heard the word screwworm.
2: Oh, yeah, I can't avoid it.
3: It's really one of, it's like the cattle industry's
2: worried
3: about it.
2: Once I heard it was after the dogs, Cantara, I got concerned.
3: A little more on the screwworm coming up, effed up news as well, and we'll tell you about the kid in six.
0: Quinn and Cantara.
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0: What did it get?
1: The screw worm got the cow.
0: Got the
1: That's
0: cow.
1: What's
0: I was
1: happening.
0: Making sure. For a second, I thought it said couch, and I was like, that doesn't make any sense.
1: A drought. A dead child.
0: Yeah.
1: All the hay went up in a fire.
0: Yeah. I mean, horrible, you know? Horrible. Is that do screw worms come out all the time or just during
1: we
0: real tragic
1: had
0: moments?
1: We haven't had screw worms since 1939, bro. You want to talk about apocalypse?
0: Well,
1: okay?
0: Now there's a screw worm in cows, in a dog, and a goat. So we're going to have an issue. We're going to have to figure this out.
1: If you guys are looking for something to do in the heat of the afternoon, Pick yourself out to the porch and pull up Trix's trilogy, Boss County Romance.
2: A schoolgirl just
0: 17. Take yourself out to the
1: maybe
0: porch.
1: Maybe pour yourself a lemonade.
2: When she married Billy Archer about 14 years ago.
0: The old lady explained to her what a screw worm is.
2: Not even not a high school folks said it wouldn't last.
1: But it did.
2: But when you grow up in the country, you grow up mighty fast.
3: What's up, Danger?
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3: Like, what's up, Danger?
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2: You got a beater in your pocket? We're going to talk to comedian author from New York City, Jared Fried. New book just dropping today, Walking Red Flag. He apparently
3: I feel like he's crushing it right now.
2: He's just on Good Morning America yesterday. It's a good get for him.
3: Yeah.
2: But he's allegedly, Quinn says, spill the tea on what makes us guys red flags to potential daters.
3: I appreciate his honesty. I do. I mean,
2: There's no code. There's no bro code with Jared.
3: Exactly. So here's a story for you guys. A beloved 8-year-old border collie named Chutu, I think I'm pronouncing that right, accumulated more than 1.5 million followers on the Chinese social media platform by accompanying his owner on years of journeys across China, was stolen while his owner was traveling abroad and allegedly sold for only $27.
2: It gets worse.
3: Got sold to a dog meat restaurant, everybody, where he was killed and served as food. 1.5 million followers, taken, sold for $27, killed, and then eaten as food. The travel influencer owner named Gu left the dog in the care of his parents at their home. Boy, they're never going to live that down.
2: First of all, let's make sure this story isn't AI didn't make this one up.
3: What are you talking about?
2: This is so ridiculous.
3: Here's the thing, and Ricky Gervais talks about it. There is a festival in China where they kill, eat, and not just kill, but torture before they kill and eat thousands and thousands and thousands of dogs. It is, I can't remember the name off the top of my head, but you can just Google it. And it's horrific. And so it's very common over there to do that.
2: Top of that, I bet that dog was generating some income.
3: Oh, absolutely.
2: 1.5 million followers.
3: That's so the irony on the $27.
2: He lost a best friend and his revenue source.
3: Yeah, and
2: poor Goo.
3: Clearly his relationship with his parents.
2: Yeah, there you go.
3: Oh, that's a sad story.
2: This kid is great. This is the Nixon 6 kid, 23-year-old Long Island man going viral for his senior quote. This is from his Smithtown High School yearbook in 2020.
3: All right.
2: He's great. He's got a bow tie, a tuxedo on. Nixon 6 2026 NBA Finals.
3: Love it.
2: Is his yearbook quote. So he's got 130,000 views already.
3: Predicted it, essentially.
2: Called it.
3: That's great.
2: Called it, sight unseen. And we have an update on that massive American flag that caused a power outage this weekend.
3: Yeah.
2: In a couple of towns in Connecticut, 3,000 people lost power. They've traced the flag back to the WWE headquarters.
3: Oh,
2: their
3: man.
2: Their giant 76-by-40-foot American flag was pulled off the pole at the top.
3: Glad I'm not the only one with a big flag getting yanked off the pole. And it's
2: you're in good company.
3: Yeah, it's good company right
2: you
3: there.
2: You and Linda.
3: Come on,
2: fantastic.
3: You got to secure that thing.
2: It was pretty windy.
3: Yeah.
2: Pretty windy.
3: That's great. I love it.
2: All right. We're going to get to real news for you in the form of the feed. And like we said, comedian and author Jared Fried calls the show at 7:20.
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1: Hey, good morning, Picks 106.
2: Good morning, guys. It's Howard. How are you?
3: Hey, Howard. How have you been?
2: I've been all right. I've been trying to get a hold of you guys since the race Saturday, and you know, for some reason, I don't know if it's a connection or what, but I just couldn't get through. Did you guys watch? You guys must have watched that race.
3: Of course, I predicted Golden Tempo would win.
2: So did I.
3: Yeah.
2: So did I.
1: All right,
2: but you want to know something? I was going to bet $300 on him to win. Okay? Me and my buddy were going to do it.
1: Yeah.
2: And I totally forgot to call it in, and it was like 7:03, right before they were ready to and I remember the race was going on.
1: God.
2: I can't believe that horse came in from last place.
3: That's a heavy bet to forget about.
1: Well, you got to, if you're going to,
2: it was something I wasn't going to care about. I put the money away, you know what I mean?
3: Yeah.
2: And if I lost, I lost. But I knew that horse was going to.
1: Yeah. No, I almost put it on commandment, and I didn't. I thought I made the right decision until toward the end there, it got a little hairy.
3: One time on a scratch ticket, I was one number off winning $1 million.
1: Shut
3: okay,
1: up.
3: Guys.
1: Look at
3: that's
1: us.
3: How gambling works.
1: Look at us.
3: That's
1: we're all
2: losers. Can I ask you a question?
3: Yeah.
2: Is she going to run into the Travers?
3: It's going to. The yes. horse is going to. It is?
1: Yeah, that's yes. She's. That's the idea. That's the hope.
2: I bet you. I would bet you 10-1 that if she had ran the second leg of this.
1: 10-1, Cantier. How much you got on you?
3: Well, I asked, I asked that question to a guy from Naira on Saturday about hindsight. Looking back, would you have run the Preakness? And he said that there would be no guilt about that.
1: Right.
3: The horse needed more time.
1: Yep.
4: Huh.
2: Really?
1: Yeah.
3: That's what Matthew DeSantis of Naira said.
1: Yep.
2: Right, but I still think that horse could have won the Triple Crown this year. I really do.
3: Put your money where your mouth is. Put some greenery on the scenery. You know, your cash to be talking.
2: I'm gonna, buddy. I'm gonna this time. I don't care, win or lose.
1: All right, Howard.
3: You and Quinn, you're almost hits.
1: I know.
2: Look, this is the first time I ever said that I was gonna bet something and didn't do it. And actually won without betting.
3: I feel like we had betting. This conversation back in 2018. It was Country House for the win. I feel like we had this exact conversation.
2: I don't even remember that horse. Have a great day, guys.
1: You too. Howard, everybody.
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2: Hey, good.
3: Morning, Kaplan. Going to be warm today. Increasing clouds and showers as well. High temps in the mid to upper 80s. Going to feel like it's in the 90s.

0: I hope so.
1: Universal.
0: Graham Plattner won in Maine. I don't think that was a surprise.
1: No.
0: Now, what we'll see here is how the Democrat in Maine will do when he goes straight up against Susan Collins, considering he made a lot of mistakes.
2: I've made mistakes in my life, mistakes that I regret, that I live with, and that I continue to learn from. And I'm still far from perfect. But every day, I wake up and I try to be a little bit better and a little bit kinder than I was the day before.
0: Yeah, there's been a lot. It's been a lot of negative press.
1: Yeah.
0: A lot of money spent to put negative press up against him, but he earned a lot of it as well.
1: Yeah. He called the word is from his ex that he called that tattoo his Totenkopf, which is a reference to Mein Kampf, and it's what it is a Nazi totem. So, you know, him saying he didn't know what it was, it sounds like bunk to me.
0: This is the problem with politics. Everyone picks a side, and then you put all your eggs in one basket. You know what I mean?
1: Yeah.
0: Like the endorsements that came in hot and
1: heavy
0: for
1: Plattner.
0: That's
1: why I'm an independent. I'm serious.
0: That's why he's an independent over there.
1: Yeah.
0: That's why he's an independent. One last story here. If you want to see... Stranger Things on Broadway, grab your tickets. It's going to end its run on January 3rd.
1: Oh, I bet people thought they could see that for longer,
0: I don't know. I don't know how long things like this run. I know Netflix filmed it to show, but it probably won't air till after the run. But
1: all right, okay.
0: If you're a Stranger Things fan, you want to get to
1: get after it.
3: Talk and balls.
0: Whoa. The Knicks get after it tonight. The Knicks 2-1 lead the series against the Spurs. They'll tip off at 8:30 on ABC. Knicks are 2.5-point favorites for the win.
1: Here we go.
0: Stanley Cup Finals all tied up after the Hurricanes 5-3 win over the Golden Knights. This is the first time in the history of the Stanley Cup that both teams have scored at least three goals in each of its first four games.
1: Huh. Okay.
0: I know our hockey fan friend Andy was excited. He was
1: digging
0: that game last night.
1: That's action right there.
0: Yankees beat Cleveland 3-2. Spencer Jones with a home run. Mets shut out by the Cardinals 7-0. Red Sox lose to Tampa Bay by a score of 4-3. New York City comedian and author. You may have seen him. He was on GMA the other day. Good Morning America.
1: Yeah, he looks very familiar if you've watched any stand-up comedy and stuff.
0: He had a Netflix special that was pretty popular a few years back.
1: Of, yeah.
0: Anyway, he's got a book out called Walking Flag Dating Advice from Your Favorite Walking Red Flag Dating Advice from Your Favorite Guy Friend.
1: Yeah, I'm interested.
0: He's a little bit of a sellout, but it's okay.
1: Well, he's making money. That's how you sell out a little bit. You start to be on Good Morning America.
0: We're going to check in with Jared Fried coming up next. And we have got an arrival date, almost, for Quinn's exoskeleton.
1: At least an idea.
0: We'll share that with you coming up.
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1: Jared, you're on with Quinn and Cantara in Albany.
2: Jared!
1: Hello!
2: New York comedian, he's an author, his brand new book is out today. We're talking to Jared Fried, the book Walking Red Flag, Dating Advice from Your Favorite Guy Friend. I saw you on Good Morning America yesterday. Congrats on the book, bro.
1: Thank you so much. It's a pleasure to be here. I love Albany.
3: Now, do your guy friends pull you aside when you're in private and say, what are you doing? Who are you? You know you got no game with the lady. What are you talking about?
1: That's the whole point of the book.
3: Okay.
1: I have no game, and I'm telling you what's going on inside the mind of a guy. Like, you know, a lot of times it's guys telling me, going, I can't believe you're saying, like, I'm a spy who's turned on my own. I'm telling women what's going on in the mind of a man.
3: Oh, man.
1: I'm taking away all the, you know, the shiny veneer, you know? The book is really to get you inside the mind of all these red flags that are out there to let you know how to be a better dater and make people feel more confident.
3: So the red flags, am I getting the red flags are for the ladies?
1: The red flags are for anybody, but like, you're a red flag, I'm a red flag. We're all someone's red flag, and then, you know, then you find a girlfriend, suddenly you're the most perfect guy alive. And I think that's, like, not really a great way to set up the dating conversation.
2: Walking Red Flag, Dating Advice from Your Favorite Guy Friend, on sale today. We're talking to the author and comedian, Jared Fried. You have a podcast, J Train. You've had Pete Davidson on. What advice would you give Pete Davidson? Because yet another relationship fail for Pete. Dude, he just has a kid and he doesn't live with his kid
3: anymore.
2: Sounds
3: like he made the decision though, right, Pete?
1: Well, I don't think every relationship is a learning experience. We got to go glass half full. This radio show, you guys go real negative. No, I don't think of any. Breakups aren't failures. Breakups are learning experiences. And, you know, what do they say in sales? You know, you're one no away from a yes. You know,
2: Jared,
1: away from the
2: he has an infant that now doesn't have a father.
3: Well,
2: because he can't get his dating life in order.
1: I didn't know you were living with them. I didn't realize you were best friends with Pete.
2: I thought you would care about him.
3: Give me some of the.
1: I do. I'm not sitting here telling me that he's not a father figure. Give the guy a chance.
3: How are you on hooking up on the first date?
1: I think if two people, you know, feel good about the date and have a great time and want to have a little kiss, why not?
3: Okay, but you know, what if somebody wants to take you home and paddle your ass?
1: I think a city first kiss is better. A first kiss after a date in Albany is really, you know, not that great. You know, you're in the parking lot of a Romano's Macaroni Grill and some woman's yelling for her kids.
2: He's definitely been here before.
3: You know? Yeah.
1: I've been
3: love
1: to
3: is
1: Albany.
3: Love, though.
1: I don't know about a kiss outside in Albany. I'd rather do it in New York City, but I have no problem. I don't think there's any wrong answers. I think it's if you felt it and you feel good about it, that's great.
2: Does your book, or I know your interactive show, does text translation. Do you want to give us an example of text translation?
3: Now you're talking.
1: Basically, what I do in the book is take texts that I've received on dating apps and let you know if they're, like, good or bad, and letting you know, like, what's a better, better way to go. Because what happens on dating apps specifically is we go vague. We try to be less of ourselves. And that's usually not that great. That doesn't find you a match. You're not looking to go out with someone. You want to feel like you know someone before you even meet. So it's about, making a dating profile that's more specific to you, a little bit more vulnerable.
3: At what point are you just hoping for a response from anybody, though? I mean, let's be honest. At some point, and it's usually pretty early off, that you...
1: Again, with the negativity. You know, listen...
3: Well, it's like $29.99 a month.
1: At some point, and here's the thing: if you're putting all your eggs into the dating app basket, you're probably not on a good path with dating.
3: Do Jared, all of this makes great sense and is solid advice, but it's just hard to picture in this day and age for me, I guess. I don't know. That's
2: all. Quinn's not in the dating world.
3: Yeah, no, but I understand it.
2: Walking red flag, dating advice from your favorite guy friend, Jared Fried. The brand new book is out today, jaredfried.com. You can also get information on his new tour. That's a table for one tour, right, Jared?
1: That's right.
2: Awesome, man. No,
3: keep it up, man. Keep selling those books. Keep raking it in. We love you for it.
0: Quinn and Cantara in the morning. And nothing but classic rock all day. 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
1: Morning, Capital Land.
2: Shout out to the kid. He's not a kid anymore. He's like 23, 24 in Long Island, who picked the Knicks back in 2020 to win the NBA Finals in six games.
1: Knicks in six.
2: It's in his yearbook. You can see it online.
1: He's the hero right now.
2: That's a truthful fact.
1: Yeah, that is a truthful fact, my friend.
2: That's a truthful fact right there.
1: All right, so I got some information from the Hypershell support people.
2: Okay.
1: You don't know what we're talking about. I purchased what's called a Hypershell X Series Exoskeleton X Pro.
2: Say poor man's Iron Man.
1: Yeah, exactly.
2: Just on the bottom half. They don't have to make the top half yet.
1: It gives me like 30% more strength in my legs, like to run up hills and to, like, you know.
2: Because he's always running up hills.
1: No, but I want to run up hills faster, bro.
2: Do you run up hills to begin with?
1: I am a hill runner. I am a hill runner, bro. I'm a mountain biker.
2: That's
1: BS. You know I am.
2: I think you're a hiker and a hill hiker. I don't think you're a hill runner.
1: But I'm a mountain biker. I'm a mountain biker.
2: Can you use them on a mountain bike?
1: Yeah. Have you ever tried to go up a hill on a mountain bike? It's not easy.
2: Yeah,
1: these are going to make it
2: with
1: easier.
2: With my real human legs. Quinn's put his pants on.
1: Put your pants on, buddy.
2: Before
1: you give me a hard time, I know you're jealous. And also, think about an electric bicycle. What's the difference?
2: Yeah, well,
1: seriously.
2: I'm not sure I feel about those anyway.
1: Well, I know, but you're kind of jealous about wanting one, though.
2: I like the way they go.
1: Yeah, yeah. I will probably be the first and only person I'll ever know that will buy a Hypershell, like the X Series exoskeleton. I do it for you guys, but I enjoy the fun. I really do have fun doing it.
2: Quinn's going out for a jog, you guys.
1: Yeah. So once your payment
2: once
1: my payment from PayPal was confirmed, they process it within 1 to 3 business days. The shipping typically takes 2 to 5 business days, so I'll get it within 3 to 8. So I think I bought it on what day? June 7th.
2: Sunday.
1: Okay. So there you go. So Sunday.
2: So can I ask some questions I've been trying to ask and you don't answer?
1: Well, it's because I probably don't know the answer.
2: Look, I think you do. I think you know if you...
1: Oh, it's not about the Hypershell? Is this about...
2: Well, it is about the Hypershell.
1: It's in my head.
2: I am curious. Is this one of them your Klonopin or Klopin or... will you pay in 4 easy installments?
1: No, that Klonopin is a drug.
2: I know.
1: No, you're thinking of... first of all, it's PayPal and it's 6 months, no interest. That's it.
2: So you're paying it.
1: I'll pay it off in a couple chunks.
2: Okay,
1: I'm not going to throw $1,000
2: at
1: no interest.
2: Well, that's a whole side saga.
1: $1,000 at no interest is just bad business. So,
2: and then the real question I am curious of, and you didn't answer me yesterday.
1: Did
2: you tell your wife how? Have you talked to your wife about this? And does she know how much it costs?
1: TCO's got no clue.
2: She still doesn't know you bought this.
1: Has no idea. The foggiest idea. Probably wouldn't know what the hell I'm talking
2: about.
1: You're
2: just
1: going to
2: come down
1: her.
2: The stairs one night.
1: Yeah. Honey. Go put on something fancy. Meet me in the bedroom.
2: Please get into something more comfortable.
1: Meet me on the bed that moves like a robot, too. Everything I have is going to move like a robot at some point.
2: Your sleep number bed and
1: electronic
2: size.
1: He's getting all excited, huh?
2: AI will run this exoskeleton for him.
1: It does. I mean, eventually this thing will be... Say I pass out from exhaustion in the middle of the Adirondack Park.
2: Because he's running up hills.
1: Eventually it'll grab my phone, hit the satellite signal, take my GPS, will make my legs walk home for me.
2: After making fun of you hard on Monday, and then reading about it and realizing the benefit it does have for military responder folks who have mobility issues, it really is an amazing
1: tool. Too bad I'm not
2: donating
1: it to somebody I have all
2: this
1: the.
2: Would be
1: I,
2: great
1: can,
2: if
1: I move
2: you
1: fine.
2: Give it to the Boston Spa Fire Department.
1: I just want to move faster.
2: So they can. we're following. I lost track. Tuesday?
1: Yeah, probably Tuesday is the day 8.
2: Okay,
1: so Monday, Tuesday is, I'm expecting. I'd like to get it before the weekend, but I haven't heard of it.
2: Let me know. I'd like to schedule a push notification so all of you who have downloaded iHeartRadio app will be notified of when Quinn goes running up that mountain, you guys.
1: I'm coming.
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0: Quinny Cantera, Picks 106. Good morning, Capitoland.
1: It's been an interesting couple of hours since we started the program. In the 6 o'clock hour, we were talking about Quinn got an anonymous letter.
0: Yes.
1: It looks like, just I don't know, maybe some from the neighborhood's passing along a lot of positivity.
0: My dear person letter.
1: You're special.
0: Three pages, and yeah, I am special.
1: And Hazel signed it.
0: Hazel,
1: it's very nice.
0: Thank you. It's lovely, and it's, you know, I don't know anything other than what I'm reading. There's no address or anything. It just showed up in my mailbox.
1: And that's a little suspicious because about a month or two ago, I got the pig man meme hand-delivered to my mailbox, which is still freaking me out a little bit.
0: Yeah, and I don't know what's a meme and what's not necessarily.
1: I don't know what it means.
0: I brought this in because I think the love needs to be spread, and it has then now been spread. You can see it on Facebook.
1: Go ahead and take a look at that video. Yeah. And also, in this past couple hours, you've... Keep looking at this foot guy and this foot fetish site. Like, why are we doing this?
0: I was talking to Grok in bed this morning about it. And I'm like, who is this guy? What's his deal? And you know, Grok's like, he's a bad guy. He goes back and forth between Albany and New York City.
1: Oh, he's local.
0: Yeah.
1: So we got a local guy who's accused of trafficking?
0: Yeah. Well, it's like he would hire women to model their feet for men. In New York City, then he'd get him into the hotel room and he would take advantage of it.
1: I mean, that's
0: messy.
1: Why.
0: But what struck me this morning is that, you know, knowing he's in trouble, is that Grok told me that the website is still up and running. And
1: why would Grok offer that information up? Grok's kinky mofo.
0: Well,
1: bro.
0: I know. I asked. What? You know, let's drill down on this guy.
1: Can I just pause for a second?
0: Yeah, yeah.
1: Because I just really learned this Friday.
0: Yeah.
1: He's talking to it now. He's talking to AI.
0: Oh,
1: like
0: yeah.
1: It's there.
0: Yeah.
1: But he's talking
0: every morning
1: to. But then
0: I
1: talk he talks to humans, and he talks about talking to AI like it's cool.
0: Yeah, just like I talk to a personal assistant, I'll talk to.
1: He's like, yeah.
0: I'll
1: this morning I was having a conversation. I'm like, with who?
0: Yeah.
1: At 2 in the morning with who?
0: With Grok. Yeah, with Grok. It's just the way it is, man. I'm sorry.
1: I don't think it's the way it is.
0: And I have regular conversations with humans too. It's very interesting because you get, you know, it's a way to find out your stuff early in the morning. And
1: so is reading the paper, bro.
0: I know. I got my headphones on and I'm in the shower though, buddy.
1: And you're talking to Grok in the shower.
0: And I'm multitasking, baby.
1: You're showering with headphones?
0: I do shower with headphones. Yeah, I'll shower with headphones.
1: Wow.
0: Yeah.
1: Wow.
0: Why? I mean, I do wash my hair too. But
1: I just don't.
0: Don't you take the headphones off? You don't take the headphones off, five minutes of your life? And hang them up. Not in the morning, baby. Come on now. Daddy Quinn's got to get his
1: Bluetooth speaker on the toilet.
0: Got to get his Good Morning America at the same time as his Endel sound bath goes.
1: While talking to Grok.
0: And talking to Grok. One of those has to go if I talk to Grok at the same time, though. We're not there yet.
1: Are you wearing headphones in the shower?
0: Yeah, and you take them off and you put them up on the...
1: When you're actually showering?
0: Well, when you put it under your head, you put the headphones on the shower curtain
1: holder.
0: You
1: can't unplug for that amount of time.
0: Rod.
1: You cannot disconnect
0: no
1: for that amount of time.
0: There's no plug on my
1: what
0: Bluetooth.
1: What about a Bluetooth speaker?
0: No, I got Bluetooth headphones.
1: But so you don't have to bring it in the water.
0: Well, they are waterproof, technically.
1: Anyway, that's how he got on to looking at foot fetish photos this morning, because he thinks the cops should take down this guy's website.
0: I think that it's probably important that they take that down, unless they're using it to like sling other people involved somehow.
1: I can barely go on for the rest of the program, knowing what I know, learning what I've just learned.
0: I'm sorry.
1: Like, really, dude.
0: Let's try.
1: Can't unplug for 5 minutes to step into the shower without having something on your ears.
0: But I've already done that. You see, I've already had my meditative time. This is my busy getting ready multitask time.
1: Oh, man.
0: I got to get out, put the towel on, then walk to take the dog outside in my towel. I'm always listening to something.
1: We're fighting with Iran.
0: Yeah, we are.
1: I don't know how to spell ceasefire, but this one don't look right. Headlines coming up.
0: It's Quinny Cantera, Picks 106.

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2: Hey, good.
3: I'm hot.
4: Yeah, have to prepare for some heat today, you guys. Increasing cloud showers this afternoon, but temps in the upper 80s going to feel like mid-90s. Going to be that heat index thing they talk about with the humidity. Cantera's got your feet.
5: Yeah, look out for thunderstorms, too. 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It's why it's not common to wear headphones in the shower. Water damage, safety risk, comfort issues. 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Waterproof Bluetooth speakers, water resistant.

0: closely watched was Graham Plattner emerging victorious in Maine. So he'll face Susan Collins. It was an uphill battle.
1: If you believe, as I do, that we can change our politics and change our country, then you must also believe that people can change.
0: He's asking voters of Maine to see that he has changed from some of the stories we've heard in the past. Watch party back outside Madison Square Garden tonight. Knicks and Spurs play game 4. Knicks up 2-1. Party's back on, bro.
2: Here we go, man. Here we go.
0: It was ugly at some watch parties the other night. Can we get that under control?
2: Yeah, we're going to be back to fun tonight.
0: I think, we'll check. There could be another watch party in Albany. There was initially in the Warehouse District.
2: Yeah, it did look fun.
0: And the Stanley Cup Finals all tied up 5-3. Golden Knights, Hurricanes win 5-3 over the Golden Knights. It was wild game, apparently.
2: A lot of scoring, huh?
0: Yeah, it was the first time in the first time in the finals history that both teams have scored at least 3 goals in each of the first 4 games.
2: Getting your money's worth.
0: You like offense, there you go.
2: Love it.
0: Critical Cheese on the way. We'll unveil the Odyssey popcorn bucket.
2: Oh, yeah.
0: Quinn's never bought one. Maybe this is the movie.
2: Yeah, I'll buy a $1,000 exoskeleton. I won't buy a popcorn bucket.
0: That's a good decision.
2: Buying the exoskeleton?
0: No.
2: Thank you.
0: Not buying the popcorn bucket's a good decision. Not buying the exoskeleton's a good decision.
2: Oh, those are all good decisions.
0: Not wearing headphones in the shower is a good decision. I think. Am I alone? Honestly,
2: I think you're holding yourself back, buddy. You're missing a whole world of a little bit riskier decision making could bring you to a whole nother level
0: of
2: happiness, enjoyment.
0: Oh, you're assuming I'm not happy.
2: Oh yeah, well, you know, maybe not as much. It's Picks 106.
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1: Critical cheese. Big nuggets of pap served up right.
2: See how it works is, Quinn. You put the popcorn in the belly of the horse.
3: Trojan horse.
2: Yeah, well, in the top. And then when you get it, you open the belly of the Trojan horse, and that's where the popcorn
3: is. And then you sneak out and you kill everybody with your popcorn. That is genius. I love it. They were talking about the Trojan horse popcorn from Christopher Nolan's The Odyssey.
2: It's the Trojan horse popcorn bucket.
3: It looks like one of those horses you see behind someone's office desk or something, you know, like a big wooden horse or something.
2: Yeah, it's like a horse. It's rearing up on its hind legs, and then the bucket, the stomach is gonna be, it's gonna drop down.
3: I'm over here on eBay right now,
2: trying
3: to find this actual bucket, and I can't find this actual bucket yet. Have you found it on eBay?
2: Yeah, well, $90 is what I'm seeing on eBay.
3: Yeah, that's what I'm seeing for potential pricing. But yeah,
2: I can't find the price in the theater. But I'll tell you this: they made an IMAX film camera popcorn bucket that actually is, I think, cooler.
3: Is that plastic?
2: Yeah, it's like whatever they make the popcorn bucket out of.
3: That is badass.
2: That sold for $50, and that sold out. They're restocking those.
3: Here's the thing: once everybody gets their Trojan horse popcorn bucket, though, the price is going to go way down. So it's like, you know.
2: July 17th.
3: Hold off, you guys.
2: Will you get a popcorn bucket?
3: I want one of these. I've never bought a popcorn bucket
2: before.
3: You
2: bought everything else.
3: Where am I going to put this in the house, though?
2: I don't know.
3: It's 2 feet tall.
2: Yeah, I don't know where you'd put it. Your wife wouldn't want you to have
3: Conan O'Brien is probably going to catch crap for this, but he's got to be making bank. He's making corporate training videos with him and his Coco team, and I think it's a genius idea.
2: He teamed up with a cybersecurity firm, Adaptive Security.
3: Yeah.
4: For film security training videos about using AI. It's beneath me. But then Adaptive came to my house with a dump truck full of money. Now, it sounds like a lot, but the truck was mostly filled with sand, and then they sprinkled some $1 bills on top.
2: I think they want to do something creative.
3: Yes.
2: They went to a creative person.
3: There's
2: so
3: much money in tech right now that the money is there to pay the best of the best of the best to do, you know, even your corporate training videos.
2: I don't know if you guys heard. I heard it this morning. Rob Reiner's son, you know, the guy who murdered him and his mom, his wife. He's attempting to get at the trust that his dad left for him of $1.5 million so he can pay his legal fees. And whoever's heading up the trust obviously isn't letting him at the money. So,
3: well, not yet, but if
2: would
3: it's
2: that
3: a,
2: be something?
3: He could have, if he was old enough at the time to get it, he could have like a legal
2: at it. There's a chance he does get it. Can you imagine?
3: You got to hire an attorney, everybody.
2: You're paying for your attorney to get off the murder of your dad with your dad's money. That's terrible.
3: Disclosure Day opening up to solid reviews. Did you already say that?
2: No, Disclosure Day is getting great reviews.
3: This is exciting.
2: Spielberg's best movie since Catch Me If You Can back in 2002.
3: All original material, too. It's not like someone wrote a book 20 years ago and now they're making a movie out of it, and I appreciate that.
2: Jennifer Garner wants Ben Affleck to take a break from dating.
3: Yeah, I think we all kind of might want him just to chill for a bit.
2: You know what? She's been on the sideline raising those children. Ben, now that children's graduated, she wants to get back to work, and it's Ben's time to hold it down.
3: There you go.
2: Okay?
3: There you go.
2: You know who's carried the mental load for the majority of that relationship, even though they've been... Even when he was with J-Lo, who was doing the mental load lifting?
3: The world is a better place when
2: Jennifer Garner
3: is making movies about shooting bad guys.
2: Or
3: rom-coms.
2: Family rom-com. You can't say no to anything. Yesterday is a fantastic
3: That's a great one. It kind of goes with the story.
2: Comedian and Saturday Night Live alum Pete Davidson.
3: Yeah.
2: Coming to the Palace September 24th. Tickets on sale Friday at 10 a.m. That's cool.
3: Exciting. Looking forward to seeing what Pete's got to say.
2: Oh, that was a lot right there.
3: Ooh, that's some hardcore critical cheese, everybody.
2: A lot of critical cheese. We'll get to the Knicks kid or the kid who had the Knicks in six. If
3: Knicks
2: you missed
3: in
2: it,
3: six.
2: We have it for you next.
1: Critical cheese. Big nuggets of pap served up right.
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1: Hey, Pix, good morning.
2: Hey, good morning. It's Mike from In the Bush.
3: Mike, you wear your headphones in the shower?
2: No, that kind of was weird. That kind of creeped me out.
1: I'm sorry. I didn't mean to disturb you.
2: But I wanted to thank you guys for the Belmont tickets.
1: Nice.
3: Oh, yeah. So you got them okay, right?
2: Yeah, and I listened to you on Saturday, and you had, I think, DeSantis was on, and he talked about boxing, Exacta.
1: Yes.
2: And I did that. I won the big race, $300.
1: Dude! What was it? Who do you box? You box, obviously,
3: Golden Tempo.
1: Golden Tempo. Commandment?
2: Yeah, 7-9.
1: Dude! Look
3: that
1: at
3: was
1: you.
3: Your bet, Quinn, wasn't
1: yeah,
3: it?
1: Yeah, we were talking about that. Yeah. I'm glad you did it, man. Nicely done.
3: Congrats, Mike.
2: So I just wanted to let you know, I took you guys had a guest on, and his advice won me. And I won the tickets to the Belmont, so from you.
1: Thank you, my friend.
3: Man, you're on it, man.
1: Way
3: keep
1: to go,
3: going.
1: Bud. Way to go. Thanks for checking in.
2: And I don't
1: in.
2: Listen to the headphones in the shower. I just shower.
3: Nobody does. Nope, nobody does. Robots do. That's it. Thanks, Mike.
1: Later, brother.
2: All right, have a good one.
1: Shower.
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2: Not a ton of rock news. If we did a whole bunch of rock news, it would be sponsored by CDPHP Cycle, Capital Region's bike share driven by CDTA. But there's this, well, like a very emotional Rush concert.
1: Great.
2: The Rush concert Sunday, Sunday night at the Forum, the first one in 11 years. We had Sal, for director of rock programming for iHeart, on to talk about it. It was a big deal.
1: And all over YouTube afterwards, too. I mean, it was just, you could tell people were just clamoring for this stuff. And, you know, they did it song by song. And, you know, Annika
2: they
1: played drums. And
2: tribute to Neil Peart, two separate points.
1: Pretty intense stuff.
2: So now there's stories out about Mike Portnoy, who I guess this is the Dream Theater guy.
1: He's great.
2: Who everyone, I think, thought was going to replace Neil Peart after he died in 2020. I think he thought he might be the next Rush drummer.
1: First of all, he's so friendly. He's such a nice guy. You see him on Drumeo. He's the guy that he went and listened to a Tool song that he'd never heard before without the drums. And then he put his drums to it, and then it was like as good. It was amazing. It was beautiful. But I could see him getting emotional. What did he do? He got a little emotional about it.
2: He posted. We learned that he watched it on the Rush YouTube stream live, and then he had another one of his famous drummer buddies at the show that was communicating with him.
1: Entire show as it was happening. He was loving this.
2: It sounds like from his Instagram post.
1: Chris Jericho is his buddy. That's hilarious.
2: His Instagram post reads like there are tears in his eyes. He's happy for Annika. He misses Neil, and he also could be up there with him.
1: Exactly. He said Annika absolutely killed it in the best way imaginable. If it weren't for me being up there, that might be the better way. He's thinking in his head. He wishes.
2: Maybe.
1: I don't know. He's a great guy. I think he's happy about it. It's cool.
2: I think he's happy about it, too, but you have to wonder.
1: I know.
2: And he grew up a fan, so.
1: Such a fan. That's a great story, though. It's cool to see everybody just go nuts for it, too, you know?
2: If you're a fan of music, you may want to go to Jazz Fest coming to Saratoga. We've got details on the upcoming show and a chance for you to win tickets in the 9 o'clock hour.
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0: Fix 106, Quinn Cantor. Happy Hump Day. They tell me that makes me popular with the, maybe we could win a Besties Award next year. Do you know Ryan Peterson says that every morning, and he's first placed in the 2026 Besties.
1: What is a Bestie?
0: Yeah, it's a Capital Region Living magazine done last October. And throughout the year, they will release the, periodically in their various magazines throughout the year, they will release the Besties.
1: What are the Besties?
0: For this year's. They're the best. They're who gets voted like best.
1: And what did Ryan win?
0: Like Ryan won Best Morning Anchor, first place.
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1: Ryan uses Happy Hump
0: Ryan
1: Day.
0: Ryan says Happy Hump Day every Wednesday, and I criticize him for it, but here I am. You know, watching him become the bestie. So maybe I'll work that in, Cantara. Well, what do you think about Hump Day?
1: Are you trying to shine up the show to try to win awards? Because we're not on the air at 11, but we are competing in a way with Billy Floyd for content.
0: It's really hard
1: to compete with Billy Floyd. He's so handsome.
0: It would be nice to get one goddamn local award one of these days. You know,
1: for what?
0: I don't know. I don't know.
1: For what?
0: I don't want one personally. It'd be nice to get one for the team here, you know? I don't know. Maybe a story.
1: Well, we got to clean up our act. We've got to do more community service.
0: We got to be more like that comedian we spoke to earlier in the show.
1: Jared Freed, nice guy.
0: He's playing the Good Morning America game.
1: Yeah, I mean,
0: he's toning it back a little.
1: Dude, you get paid enough to be extra pappy and cringy. You know what I mean? I don't know if I get paid enough. I'm always saying,
0: I know, that's true.
1: Pay me a lot not to be myself.
0: That's true. Pay me a little bit more to be pappy. I just feel like he says it so easily, and he's kind of a dude, and it bothers me a little bit.
1: Well, I try not to use Happy Hump Day on the show. You used to. Jazz Fest tickets on the line.
0: Never used it really.
1: No, mockingbird.
0: Yes, yes.
1: Right around 9:25, going to give you a chance to win tickets to Jazz Fest.
0: That's what does it, bro.
1: Coming up next, I got to tell you the lesson. I'll teach my daughter a lesson
0: here. Okay, all right, good.
1: Yeah, like yesterday, I was like, get over here, drive over here, and open your hood. I'm going to teach you something.
0: Oh, I love it.
1: Yeah. Father-daughter moment.
0: There's a chance I might learn something here.
1: I was, spoiler alert, the fool.
0: I'm not hanging out for that.
1: I was the fool.
0: He picks 106.

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0: don't know. What happened?
1: And then it's probably the dad in me. I swear I heard like five more click, click, click, click. I'm like, just once.
0: Ruin the starter.
1: Just once. I'm going to adjust it again. Private bad connection, Carter. Come see private bad connection.
0: Yeah, right.
1: Bad connection.
0: So you reconnect it, obviously.
1: Yeah, make sure it's all over here. This, you know, it's connected. Give it another one. She gets in my car. Give it another set. Clip.
0: God.
1: And so another
0: the worst.
1: Round of checking, and then let me go start it.
0: Yes, yes. Is her car running?
1: That's what she said.
0: Yeah. Oh, okay.
1: Yeah, no, it wasn't. No.
0: Oh. Goes, oh, okay. Goes, oh, I see where we're going here.
1: She goes, Pop, maybe I should start my car. I go, oh, yeah. Yeah, why do you do that? And then it started. Then my car started right up.
0: Oh, no.
1: I had forgotten.
0: Oh, you forgot
1: well,
0: the other car
1: I
0: should be on.
1: Just used the portable
0: which didn't have
1: charger,
0: a car.
1: Which didn't even have a car
0: no,
1: attached.
0: No car to start for that one. So, you're thinking it's a battery. Yeah. It's got power. It must start the other battery.
1: Thank you, Quinn.
0: That's understandable.
1: Thank you.
0: But you knew before the whole thing that that is what you had to do because you've done this before.
1: It was, in the end, what I thought it would be. It was a teaching moment. It was for me and not her. That was the surprise.
0: I hope your daughter hears this break because your pop knew. He did know. I know he knew that you got to start your car.
1: It was thrown off
0: by the technology in between there.
1: Either way,
0: yes.
1: You know what I mean?
0: Oh,
1: either
0: that's
1: way,
0: delightful.
1: It's a teaching moment.
0: Thanks to the guy who pulled right next to you with the hood open, too, just for helping out.
1: Thanks to the dude who put my battery in because I know I should be able to do that. I know. My father's embarrassed that
0: I didn't
1: put my own battery
0: in. No one strikes you down for that these days.
1: Your chance to go to Jazz Fest coming up next.
0: You might be in trouble for changing your own battery these days. You got to be careful.
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1: Morning, Capland.
2: We are about to give you a chance to win tickets to Saratoga Jazz Fest.
1: Nice.
2: It's a great lineup. It's two amazing days.
1: Yeah.
2: Coming up in late June.
1: What a time. It's you go spend the entire weekend there if you want. Yeah, you can bring your jazz cabbage.
2: It's, you know, I love Jazz Fest because it's one of those days where you can bring, you know, you can bring your stuff in, you can bring in your chair as long as it's of a certain height, you can bring in your blankets, and I just love that.
1: Yeah, what do they call that? It's an experience, you know, it's more than just sitting in front and watching a show, it's an experience.
2: And even if you're a music lover, but you don't know the lineup or you don't know the majority of the lineup, don't be intimidated because it's 2 days, like Wynn said.
1: Yeah.
2: Saturday and Sunday.
1: Yeah, so. Just be there, let it seep into you. If you like it, you like it. It's going to be cool.
2: Not just 2 days, but 2 stages, 22 electrifying artists from jazz to roots, funk, blues, soul, rock, indie, and even more.
1: Nice.
2: We've got tickets for the Sunday show, okay?
1: Yeah.
2: While you're there, remember, there's like craft beer, there's local food vendor village.
1: We're lucky to have this up here, quite frankly. We are. It's awesome.
2: Pack a cooler, a lawn chair, you know, your favorite festival's here. So we'll take, we're looking for a jazzy number.
1: Yeah.
2: I like 17. Quinn liked 11.
1: 11's good.
2: 11's cool.
1: 17 might be too jazzy.
2: I mean, if
1: you're willing to give 17 a shot, then I'm in.
2: At this point in my career, bro, I've done it all. I mean, I've taken caller over 100.
1: You've done 10, for God's sake.
2: Yeah. We've done zero one time.
1: Nobody does 10.
2: Yeah. But we'll do a jazzy 11 at 518-476-9799. If you have to ask what jazz is, you'll never know.
1: Exactly.
2: 518-476-9799. 518-476-WPYX to go to Jazz Fest this summer.
0: Quinn and Cantara in the morning. 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
1: Gonna be a whole lot of heat, Cantera.
2: Tell you,
1: gonna be a whole lot of heat later on.
3: I'm hot.
2: We got a heat index, heat advisory in effect from noon to 8.
1: Yes.
2: There could be some scattered thunderstorms, windy, maybe even hail at times. Be careful.
1: Remember when 90 degree below zero wind was coming through our front windows this past winter? Let's enjoy the heat while we can, while we have it, everybody.
2: Well, yeah. We gotta not complain about
1: that.
2: Things.
1: Yeah, exactly.
2: I do want to just paint a picture for the audience. We hired about 6 interns this summer.
1: Yes.
2: And they look like a good group of interns. Like I think things are going to get done this summer.
1: Yeah,
2: right?
1: Did they go to an all-girls school to get the interns? Because they're all girls,
2: there's
1: I think.
2: 5 women and 1 guy.
1: Okay, all right.
2: And they're all seated like 4 feet from our studio.
1: They're
2: all sitting there. Like it's there are 6 desks. So every time you go out to use, Quinn uses the bathroom or microwave a sandwich or get something off the printer.
1: Yeah.
2: Every head turns. It's very it's awkward.
1: Every, what is that, Gen Z out there?
2: So we need like.
1: Every Gen Z-ish.
2: We need to send
1: head turns
2: a drone first. So they all follow the drone and then we can walk out without 12 eyes
1: awkward.
2: On us.
1: I walk out and I'm like disheveled a little bit and then
2: all
1: of a sudden I'm getting judged immediately by six pairs of eyeballs.
2: I'm half into a conversation with Quinn. I'm out the door. I'm like, no, he's a wicked douchebag. Looking at me.
1: I know. They're all like really innocent.
2: Yeah. So that's what we've been dealing with for the past week or so.
1: We'll try to get them out in the public for you this summer.
2: Yeah, I want to put
1: them
2: to work.
1: Awful. Yeah, absolutely. Absolutely.
2: They're so much smarter than radio, though.
1: Three things
2: we didn't get to on the show from Quinn this morning.
1: Hey, how about this? Yeah, you show up at work, they want you to use AI. Tell them you want a religious exemption. It'll get you out of using AI.
2: Yep.
1: That's America right there for you. Here's a great story on Reddit we didn't get to about fast food workers warning against 3 items.
2: It's always the ice, right?
1: It's always the ice, right? It's always that, because ice is fine. Ice stays cold. Ice keeps things good, you know? People don't think about how filthy ice can get. Yeah, ice dispensers. Out of 700 comments, they came up with the 3 things.
2: These are fast food workers themselves telling you what they would not order.
1: Exactly. Don't touch the drink machines, don't touch the ice dispensers, and don't touch the fish. You don't know what temperatures the fish has been ever cooked at.
2: Aren't they getting rid of self-serve sodas, aren't they? Yeah, over the next couple of years, yes.
1: Self-serve?
2: Yeah, like you're not going to be able to do it yourself.
1: Okay, all right. Well, I thought maybe they're going back that with the whole dirty, filthy drinks and stuff, maybe.
2: Well, yeah, maybe you're right.
1: I have no idea, bro. I have no idea. I do know this. The dating is so expensive that Gen Z has taken to solo maxing.
2: Which is...
1: Forget about buying 2 dinners. You take yourself out to a nice dinner and get the best meal on the day. You know, take care of yourself. Yeah, do it yourself. You know, go on a micro vacation yourself.
2: I hate how we're renaming all this stuff. Dinner alone. Yeah, we've done it.
1: It's not going away for the weekend. It's now a micro vacation.
2: It's not a weekend getaway. It's a micro vacation. Exactly.
1: Going it alone turns out to be cheaper and more calming, even than spending tons of cash while dating someone. Yeah, they may have called it a sad holding pattern between relationships before. Now, a whole new generation is finding solo maxing to be more deliberate lives. You know what I used to do in high school? People thought I was crazy. Well, it was like senior year. I would go to a movie by myself, and I didn't care.
2: I spent my 20s, I went by myself.
1: Eric Johnson told me that was absolutely cool as hell. And I'm like, you know what? You're right. I don't care. What do I care about anybody?
2: I'm here to see a movie, man.
1: I'm not here to be cool.
2: You want to do business?
1: Open
2: an oil chain shop right next door to a theater.
1: Yeah.
2: Yeah.
1: Oh,
2: I'll be in there every 3,000 miles. I'll be in there watching a Tom Hanks movie.
1: It's a very good idea.
2: Get him, bro.
1: Yeah. You've seen that happen before. You didn't just come up with that idea.
2: No, my oil change place used to be next to the theater. My 20s. I saw a lot of movies.
1: Smart.
2: Hey, thanks to Jared Fried. Go check out his new book, Red Flag.
1: Yeah.
2: He's a good guy.
1: Yeah, he's a nice fella.
2: And we'll have more tickets to Jazz Fest on tomorrow's program. Congratulations to today's winner. We'll also talk some balls with Fox Sports' Levack on tomorrow's show.
1: Yeah, here we
2: Guests on today's show.
1: Big Knicks game.
2: Wins. Oh, go Knicks.
1: Yeah, go Knicks. Here we go.
2: Wins Gazebro Palace in receipt.
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0: helped out a neighbor this morning, and she goes,
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0: Morning, I'm Dr. John. We'll keep on rocking you here at Picks 106 24/7. 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

0: 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I'm Dr. John with a song that's been covered by a number of people over the years, but the original, in my opinion, is still the best. Buffalo Springfield's For What It's Worth.
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0: 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I was just reading a weird story about the Beatles. I don't think I ever heard this one before, and it happened this week in 1966. A 12-year-old Beatles fan named Carol Dryden nearly suffocated when she tried to mail herself to the Beatles. A railway porter in England noticed the box she was in was moving and released her before tragedy struck. Dryden's parents were called, and the story became a sensation during the peak of Beatlemania. The Beatles fan club eventually sent her an autographed photo, and the railway refunded her freight fee.
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0: We welcome them back to Capitol Land in July. It's back. Guns N' Roses Picks 106. Got some news about this guy to share with you in a couple of minutes. Peter Frampton.
1: Thank you.

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0: X106, your home for classic rock here in Capital Land. I'm Dr. John. There's Aerosmith. Right after Peter Frampton, who has been sharing the trailer for his upcoming documentary, Frampton. That's what the film is called, simply Frampton. The musician says it's been an incredible experience reflecting on his journey and the people who have been part of it along the way. The trailer features old concert footage and photos as well as interview clips. It had its debut recently at the 2026 Tribeca Film Festival in New York City. That was on June 4th, and the film should be opening across the country or maybe streaming real soon.
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Mix 106. I'm Dr. John. Bon Jovi fans, going to play some classic Bon Jovi here in a second, but I want you to know that you can submit a video of yourself singing Living on a Prayer for a chance to be featured at their Forever Tour. Check it out on the band's website. Shut up!

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0: Skinnerd, Simple Man, Pix 106, Capital Lands Classic Rock. This is Dr. John, giving you a chance to win your share of $250,000. 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

0: Pix 106, Capital Lands Classic Rock, your home for Quinn and Cantera in the morning. Those two just did a real nice interview with Phil Collin from Def Leppard. That was last week. But if you missed it or you want to hear it again, it's available on their podcast on the free iHeartRadio app. I don't think they mentioned this when they talked to Phil, but Phil had said that when the band recently did their Las Vegas residency, he said their last show of the residency was one of the best shows of their career. He said it was just a great set list and included a first performance of White Lightning in decades. The band's latest single, Rejoice, was also featured in the set list. Def Leppard's recent projects include a cover of Stand By Me for charity and the release of the album Drastic Symphonies with the Royal Philharmonic Orchestra. And they're touring Europe this summer.
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1: Bryan Adams on the road this summer with Pat Benatar and Neil Giraldo. Back to the year he started his first band, summer of 69. How about this date in 1968? The Jimi Hendrix Experience begins recording the Electric Ladyland album.

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1: Linkin Park, In the End. Ken Daschau rocking a hump day Wednesday afternoon with Guns N' Roses.

turned it up loud in high school and college. It's still here. Rock of the 70s, 80s, and 90s is on. 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
1: Tom Petty and the Heartbreakers. You're messing up my mind, baby. 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Here's Creed.

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1: The Stones, Paint It Black, July 10th. We get Foreign Tongues and can't wait to hear the rest of it. It is such a classic sounding Rolling Stone album. I mean, you think about this young producer, Andrew Watt, making great albums with the Stones, made this really deep personal Paul McCartney album, number one in the UK. Sometimes a young producer has the ear, but you know, you got to be in the right place in the right time, and he is.
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1: They kicked it off last night in Inglewood, California, the site of their last concert that they did with Neil Peart. I'm sure they had some jitters, but now they are off and running. These guys are off and running and playing with Blues Traveler. It's the Spin Doctors.

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1: Yes, an owner of A Lonely Heart. Styx in there as well, and Queen, another one, Bites the Dust. That's going out to Donnie. A rock and roll floral delivery man said, Ken, got a lot of deliveries to do all the time, and you guys are in the truck with me wherever I have to go. We just make deliveries easier. Make the job site easier, make working in the office easier. Everything goes better with rock and roll. 4 out of 5 dentists agree. I don't know why we asked dentists, but we did, damn it. And look, it's my mom used to say, how can you do your homework blasting rock and roll like that? I said, I can't concentrate without it. And guess what? Oh, a few years later, here we are, same thing.
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Your next chance to pick up your share of $250,000. Another keyword coming up at the top of the hour. Here's Bush.

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Getting loud and crazy this afternoon with Quiet Riot, to the band whose lead singer oft-times started a riot by walking off this stage. It's The Doors.

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Def Leppard, those rock and roll animals from Sheffield. Ken Dash, I'm sending this out to Cassandra. She is doing heavy paperwork. She needed her favorite band, 7 Mary 3.

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1: U2, Pride in the Name of Love, Pride in the Rock and Ramones. 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
1: Such a beautiful song, but also heartbreaking, as Brad Arnold, the lead singer, songwriter, died of cancer so young. It's Three Doors Down.

Mix 106. My friend, we are halfway through the work week. I can see the weekend. It's on the horizon, but we'll help you get through your Wednesday a lot quicker hanging out tonight with me. It's Battle. Alice Cooper's on now. Whitesnake on the way next. And if you want to throw something into the playlist, hit that talkback mic while listening on the iHeart.

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1: Australian authorities just busted over 100,000 illegal cockroaches, and I have some questions. Hey, it's Battle. Yeah, officials seized a massive haul of exotic roaches from a commercial breeder in New South Wales. We're talking Madagascar hissing cockroaches and Dubai cockroaches worth around $142,000. Apparently, breeders may have been selling them as food for reptile pets. First of all, I didn't know that there was a black market for roaches. Second, if you have 100,000 cockroaches, that's not a business. That is a haunted apartment complex.
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1: You know, Father's Day is right around the corner. Are you getting Dad anything for Father's Day? Or are you just saying, happy Father's Day, and that's it? Because I feel like Dads kind of get screwed on Father's Day. We go all out for Mother's Day, but when it's Dad's, hey, it's battle. 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
1: 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How do Dads get screwed on Father's Day? 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